0: like one specific human trait like a woman could have, what would you like in a woman?
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Whether life's disabilities left you outcast, bullied, or teased, rejoice and love yourself today, cause baby, you were born.

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I pick to the beat, walking down the street in my new freak. Yeah, this is how I roll. Animal print pants, I control. It's Red Bull with the big.

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Chickle, chickle, I'd like to see you. 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

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I enjoyed it. Nice being in the booth. So, unless you have anything else, that's a wrap.

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1: Música, recuerdos y mucho baile. Esto es Regresa Dance.
2: Oh yeah, all right, check this out, 1, 2, 3, in the place to be, as it is plain to see, he is DJ Run, and

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And we are the crush grooving, the body moving, the record making, and the record breaking.

0: have like one specific human trait like a woman could have, what would you like in a woman?
1: Kind and Latina.
2: Súbete al carro. 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